I'm sitting pretty impatient, but I know you gotta put in them hours. I'ma make it harder. I'm sending pick after picture, I'ma get you fired. I know you.

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2: 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What's the key?

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2: 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Show downtown what it's all about. Something kinda like we used to do. 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As beautiful as when we first met. Oh,

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I'm sitting pretty impatient, but I know you gotta put in them hours. I'ma make it harder. I'm sending pick up to picture. I'ma get you fired. I know you.

And I would ask them if I could take you home. But I know what they'd say, that it's for the best.

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